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2: En kom ons kyk so 'n bietjie wat op die paai aangaan op hierdie oomblik. 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Maar hier en daar is ons ook probleempies. Kom ons begin daar op die N1 outbound direction eastbound. Law enforcement on the N1 outbound at the ramp to the M5 North Coburg Drive. Right lane is blocked. Expect delays. Also on the N1 outbound direction eastbound, there was a crash on the N1 outbound at ramp from the M5 North Coburg Road. Left lane is closed. Drive carefully. And that's been there for some time now. Also on the N1 inbound direction westbound, crime event on the N1 inbound at the ramp to Van Riebeek Street. That's the M15. All lanes are open. Just drive carefully. And then on the N1 outbound direction eastbound, there was a crash on the N1 outbound at ramp from the M5 North Coburg Road. Left, the lane is closed. Drive carefully. We did mention that. Other than that, nothing else to report. If you do come across anything, please let me know on our WhatsApp line. It's 021-100-6936. Just after this one, I'm bringing you the sports news and sports results van die rugby wat plaasgevind het gister and what we can look forward to for today. Here's like a classic one from, if you've seen that movie, Back to the Future. It always reminds me when I hear this one. Terry Lewis and the News, A Power of Love.

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0: Jeremy Loops with Mortal Man here on Heidelberg FM. It is your weekend breakfast. Good morning. And it is going to be with me, Marika Roo, keeping you company till all the way just before 9 o'clock, standing in for the talented Ryan. And we're going to have a great time. Of course, we're going to have a great time. It is Saturday. If you're already up, a baie, baie lekker saterdag vir jou wat voorlê hoor. En as jy saam met my ingeskakel is, sê gerus my hallo. 021-100-6936. 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

0: And I hope all the millennials were dancing and singing with us. Jamelia with Superstar. Before that, Caroline van die Haarsveld met Dans in die Reen. En ons het hem afgeskop met Mika se Grace Kelly here on Helderberg FM. Good morning. It is a beautiful Saturday morning. It is the 26th of September. Kan jy dit glo? En ja, as jy nou net ingeskakel het, ek en Fanny het vinnig gesels oor die feit dat daar nog net 3 maande oor is, dan is dit Kersfees. I want to say thank you so much to Fanny Skuman for the sunrise shake-up. He always shakes it up in the mornings. Every day he wakes you up to between 5 and 6 a.m. So bye-bye, dankie daarvoor. It is me, Marika Roo, standing in for the talented Ryan Main on your weekend breakfast, taking you all the way till just before 9 o'clock. So please have a joyride with me and say hello. 021-100-6936. 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And we are going to turn our plans of Saturday into some fun. Still to come, we have your one-minute recipe. We have your Saturday question. En natuurlik het ek vir jou 'n throwback track. En 10:06 gaan ons kyk na wat gebeur in die gemeenskap. But for now, some awesome music. And if you've just tuned in, good morning.
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3: When I'm in-

0: nou wat daar is in die gemeenskap om te doen. It's the last day for the Helderberg Harriers. That's the 4x4x4 relay. It's a four-member team relay event for men and women. And mixed groups can run as many as 4 kilometer loops as much as you can in 4 hours. So the girls and boys teams are encouraged to enter, and this is a family-orientated event with a jumping castle and lots of activities for the kids. It is going to be at Somerset West Rotary Club. It's today. You do not want to miss it. It started at 7 a.m. already, so maybe you can still jump into the car and go join in. That would be lovely. So that is at the Somerset West Rotary Club. It is from 7 a.m. to 12 p.m. And if maybe you want a little bit more details, you can contact media at helderbergharriers.co.za or 083-508-8505. That is the Helderberg Harriers 4x4x4 relay. Then I see we still have that wonderful Heritage Weekend at the Falls Bay Nature Reserve. It's up until the 27th, so it's up until tomorrow, and you get free access to the City Nature Reserve. So that is because Heritage Month offer, ooh, laat ek stadiger praat, laat ons mekaar hier by mekaar kry. The Heritage Month offer provides an opportunity for residents and visitors, this now yeah, to spend time outdoors, to enjoy the spring landscape, and to discover a nature reserve they might not have visited before. So jy kan kies van 'n hele paar. Choose a city nature reserve to explore. And that can be False Bay Nature Reserve, that is in Fisherman's Walk, that is Zeekoevlei section. Then you've got Harmony Flats Nature Reserve. You've got Helderberg Nature Reserve, Paardevlei Nature Reserve, Skapenberg, Steenbras, Table Bay, Witsands, and Wolfgat Nature Reserve. So, a lot to choose from. And of course, you can go and Google which one is the closest to you. Or perhaps you want to take a little bit of a day trip. And that's ending tomorrow for that free entry celebrating Heritage Month, so you can actually go to a nature reserve for free. Dit klink mos nou soos 'n fantastiese uitstapie op hierdie Saterdag. Ons gaan net 'n bietjie kyk na die weer, and it looks promising, so I think that is the best thing to do for today. Take the kids out to the nature reserve. Now, speaking about the kids, maybe you're thinking about just having something for the kids to do for this holiday. You can also join the holiday club. Well, the kids can join the holiday club. That is this October, so the 16th of September to the 2nd of October. Keep the kids entertained with the Christgen Strand Holiday Club. Children aged 5 to 13 can enjoy 3 evenings packed with games, fun, and activities from 2 to 4 October, 5 until 8 p.m. And that is at 18 Van der Berg Crescent Strand. You can WhatsApp 072-431-3881 to register. And of course, you can get the details on that WhatsApp number as well. If there is anything that you would like to know, and maybe I mentioned something and you would like more details, you can also WhatsApp us 021-100-6936. En dan laatstens het ek vir jou die Country Craft Market. Hy is nog tot en met vandag toe daarso. So starting at 9 o'clock this morning, going up until 2 o'clock, that's at Southby's Vines, 186 Main Road, Somerset West. They're always committed to providing the best quality handmade arts and crafts. 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The market is child and pet friendly and wheelchair accessible. So, gaan maak 'n draaitjie daarso. Jy kan hulle op Facebook ook kry. Country Craft Market, still today up until 2 o'clock. Dat ek vir jou 'n hele paar goedjies om te doen vandag. And maybe you are planning on braaiing just like Fanny, because there's a rugby. Laat weet my bietjie, wat is jou planne vir die naweek? 021-100-6936.
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0: The Jonas Brothers are still catching feelings with Summer Baby before that Hanko with She's So High on Helderberg FM. Talking about Summer Baby, ek weet nie of jy 'n somersbaba is nie, and maybe you are not one that loves the heat, but let me tell you, from my side, I love it that we are getting some sunshine, you know, spring. I don't know, I don't feel we have spring. I think in Cape Town we only have winter and summer. We have two seasons to choose from, but we see the sunshine is on its way in. So vanoggend ek nou hiernatoe ry ook, ag, as jy soms so uitklim, jy ruik daai vars reuk in die lug. You're smelling summer, and it just it smells amazing, and it's lovely to be outside and not to wear so many layers. So kom ons kyk 'n bietjie hoe lyk die weer vir die naweek. All right, so in Cape Town, we've got a little bit of clouds rolling in, maximum of 18 degrees today. Tomorrow, full sunshine, minimum of 14 going up to 18. And in Stellenbosch, minimum of 13 today going up to 20, also partly cloudy, going up to a maximum of 19 tomorrow, starting off with a 12 minimum. In Grabouw, a minimum of 10 today that started out, going up to 17, but possible rain on its way. Partly cloudy tomorrow with a minimum of 9 going up to 15. This doesn't really seem like summer, summer temperatures. Today, partly cloudy as well in the Helderberg, going up to a maximum of 19. And tomorrow, partly cloudy going up to 19 as well, starting off with a 13 minimum. Well, that's your weather for the weekend. It doesn't really feel like that at the moment, but I must say, this is now not a, it's not a winter 19, right? It's a summer 19. So I think there's plenty of time for you to go to the beach. Well, I'm saying plenty of time, it all depends on your schedule, but I think plenty of sunshine time for you to go to the beach or to go to the nature reserve and enjoy your Saturday, enjoy the weekend. Wat is jou planne vir die naweek? Arno hierso sê, nee, hy gaan net braai. Soos wat Fanny gesê het, net braai en rugby kyk. Now, while there you have it, Heritage Day is not the only day to braai. Let's continue the braai festivities. And right now, let's continue the awesome music here on Helderberg FM.
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0: Zayn with Love Like This. Before that, Miley Cyrus with The Party in the USA. It's a party here on Helderberg FM. It's the Weekend Breakfast with me, Marika Roo, standing in for Ryan Main and taking you all the way till just before 9 o'clock. Maybe, just maybe, you have already gotten your plans ready for Saturday and jy moet nou al klaar in die kar geklim het and you need to make your way to wherever it is that you need to go. And I'm here to give you, of course, a traffic update. Looking at the map, I can only see a crash on the N1 outbound at the ramp from the M5 North Kuiberg Road. The left lane is closed, so please drive carefully. That's the N1 outbound. And if I'm looking at the map here, not really something to report on in our immediate location. It's just that N1 outbound crash on the N1. Left lane closed, drive carefully. If you come across anything and maybe you have the means to report it, please do so that we can know what's happening on the roads. 021-100-6936. And of course, we're going to continue with the music. Coming up is your Saturday question, so stay tuned for that.
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0: Jason Derulo with Kiss the Sky. Before that, we had Matthew John Duncan and Tashay with Ek Weet Jy Raak Moeg Vir My. And starting off, we had All Saints with Pure Shore here in Helderberg FM. It's your weekend breakfast with me, Marika, standing in for Ryan and taking all the way till just before 9 o'clock. I can't believe that our first hour is already almost done. Your Saturday big question is still coming up and your 1 minute recipe. Ons het 'n baie, baie lekker resepie gehad laas week van Rochelle, daai fantastiese caramel cheesecake. Vandag se resep is Jan Willem Lotz. That's of course your talented guy that takes you on the drive, the Subaru afternoon drive every weekday. En Jan Willem Lotz het 'n lekker resep wat ek met julle gaan deel. That's coming up, but first our Saturday big question. It's now. Let me see here. Yeah, let's do the Saturday big question right now. It's almost 6:45 here on this beautiful Saturday morning. And your Saturday big question, we normally take a word or a phrase and we explain to you its origins and where it comes from. So last week I had the word skedaddle. Skedaddle. Now, for some reason, I thought it's an Afrikaans word, but it's not. It's not an Afrikaans word. It's actually got its origins in American Civil War, and it basically means to get a move on, to scram, to run, to flee. Sometimes in panic, sometimes in a hurry, and sometimes just because it's funny. So a skedaddle, it's a word I think we use a lot. Miskien gebruik jy dit, miskien gebruik jy dit nie. Laat weet my 021-100-6936. But my phrase, today I've got a phrase for you. That's a big question. The phrase, have you ever heard the phrase head over heels? Natuurlijk het jy dit al gehoor, want that, you know, someone said that to you, or you said it to your friends when you met that person that you fell madly in love with, and then we say head over heels. But did you know that was actually not the original saying? The original saying was heels over head, because it was referring to a cartwheel. So the original order, for centuries, people used to say heels over head, because when you do a cartwheel or tumble, your heels literally go over your head. But then, I mean, we've got the phrase today, which is a complete flip in the wording. It's now head over heels instead of heel over head. Because during the 18th century, the phrase got reversed into head over heels, which critics once called a curious turnaround of the original idiom, since your head is normally above your heels anyway. The shift to love only was recorded when this this translation of the writer Lucian, he recorded it as a use of this flipped phrase connected to a dizzy or distracted state of mind. And that was in 1710. By the 1800s, the expression transformed into the popular romantic idiom that we know today, or that we use today, to mean completely and deeply in love. So kan jy dit nou glo? Head over heels was first heels over head, just referring to, cartwheel. And it got translated in 1710 by Lucian to basically mean a distracted state or a dizzy state. And then it got flipped and said, hey, well, you know what? Head over heels is not just dizzy states. It is actually to be deeply and madly in love, all the way from the 1800s. Well, there you have it. My question to you is, have you ever been deeply and madly in love? Head over heels for someone? Maybe you're head over heels for this weekend. Lots of rugby and braaiing that can go on. Miskien is jy op 'n lang naweek. Ja. Kamp jy bietjie? Is jy bietjie weg vir die lang naweek? Maybe you're on holiday, already taking some holiday vibes. Let me know what is your plans for this weekend. 021-100-6936. Your 1 minute recipe is still coming up. Your 7 o'clock news also on its way. Stay tuned.
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0: It's now Bebe Rexha and Ozuna with Stars. And before that, we had Goldfish Feet Malo with If Summer Was a Sound. Kicking off your second hour. And can you believe it that we're already in the second hour of your weekend breakfast with me, Marika Roo, standing in for the talented Ryan Main. Taking you all the way till just before 9 o'clock. And it is a wonderlike Saterdag. Dankie vir julle boodskappe wat inkom. Let me know, what are your plans for the weekend? 021-100-6936. Ek het vir, wat is dit nou, Barend of Arno, laat ek het geseker maak hier so. Barend, wat sê, hy is af vandag, maar hy kon nie laat slaap nie. Ek hoor jou, Barend. It's your internal clock, you know, it just knows that you need to get up for work, so it wants you to get up. But I hope that you have a restful and peaceful, lovely Saturday. Let weet my, wat is jou planne vir hierdie naweek? Your throwback track coming up in a little while, so stay tuned for that. And of course, your recipe in 1 minute, still in this hour. En natuurlijk, lekker muziek. We've got Matthew Moll, Sabrina Carpenter. Jy wil het nie mis nie.
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0: Maroon 5 feat. SZA, What Lovers Do, en voor het Fransje van Kouk en Reine Walwit met Onde, kicking it off with Sabrina Carpenter and Bette Kim here on Radio Helderberg FM Weekend Breakfast with Ryan Main, but it's Marika standing in for him, and it is now time for our throwback track, where we look at a track that was released on this day, perhaps many years ago, or maybe last year, but it's the 26th of September, and there's quite a few tracks that was released on this day. We've got Mariah Carey's Honey that was released on this day in 1997. Hoe oud was jy in 1997? Maybe I should not say how old I was. Baby Boy by Beyonce and feat. Shauna Paul was in 2003, released on this day. Stuck With You by Huey Lewis and the News, and a very, very big classic, The Beach Boys. Ach, The Beatles. Oh, look at that. The Beatles released Abbey Road on this day in 1969. Okay, ek gaan eerder nie veel vra hoe oud was jy toe nie. But the song I want to focus on today is in 2008. The song was released on this day, 26 September 2008, was Poker Face by Lady Gaga. Yes, and I remember I was still at varsity in that time, and it was a massive hit. Of course, Poker Face is a song by American singer Lady Gaga from her debut studio album, The Fame. The track was released on September 26, 2008 as the album's second single through Streamline Records and recorded at Record Plant Studios based in Hollywood. The song is a synth pop and dance pop tune in the key of G sharp minor, following in the footsteps of her previous single, Just Dance. I remember that was just as massive single. The song revolves around rock and roll, and it's just a very acclaimed pop song. Of course, it was written by Gaga and Red One. I love it when artists collaborate on songs, and very well received on the Billboard charts. Of course, a massive pop song. And in our culture, every braai that you went to in varsity was playing this song. So 2008, can you believe it? Can you believe it? Dit voel net soos gister, maar dit is amper 20 jaar terug. Now that is absolutely crazy. Do you remember the song? Were you around when it just came out? 021-100-6936. That's your throwback track, and I'll be playing that right after this.
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0: It's your throwback track. You're on the Weekend Breakfast, Lady Gaga with Poker Face. 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
0: Good morning, I'm Mareka Roo, and here are your news headlines. The South African Federation of Trade Unions is calling on President Cyril Ramaphosa to immediately lift the precautionary suspension of National Police Commissioner Fani Masemola. The Good Party opposes the DA's electoral court application challenging its candidate lists for the local government elections on 4 November. And in your rugby news, the Stormers have opened their United Rugby Championship campaign with a 29-15 victory over Connacht in Galway. Stay tuned for these stories and more in your full bulletin at 8 o'clock.
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0: 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And some great music as well. He is Joe Black met die Openbaring.
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0: The Sweet Escape here on Weekend Breakfast. That's Gwen Stefani feeds Akon. Before that, Joe Black met die openbaring. Dit is 7:45, so net so amper voor 7:45. En dit is nou tyd vir daai lekker resep. En ek deel met jou Jan Willem Lots van die Subaru Afternoon Drive. Sy lekker microwave fudge. Yes, it's your recipe in a minute. And today's recipe is a microwave fudge. You can go over to helderbergfm.co.za. And this week features Jan Willem Lotz's delicious microwave fudge, a rich golden brown treat blending creamy condensed milk, warm brown sugar, a hint of honey, and smooth melted white chocolate. 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Sweet treat indeed. And dit klink so lekker is wat het so eenvoudig is om te maak en dis vir die hele familie en dit is lekker vinnig. 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Baie vinnig om te maak. The ingredients you're going to need is a full can of one full can of full cream condensed milk and 250 milliliter brown sugar, 125 grams of butter, 15 milliliter of honey, or you can choose a golden syrup, 100 gram of white chocolate, which you're going to chop up. So that's one can of condensed milk, 250 milliliter brown sugar, 125 grams of butter, 15 ml honey, 100 grams white chocolate that's chopped. And all you need to do is you're going to grease a 20 centimeter square baking pan and line the bottom with baking paper and grease it again. Combine the condensed milk, the brown sugar, the butter, and the honey or golden syrup in a large microwave safe bowl. Microwave it at 70% power for about 8 minutes, but you have to stir every 2 minutes. Continue microwaving at 70% power until the mixture is thick, golden brown, and bubbling vicariously, stirring it every 3 to 4 minutes. So now remember, if you put it in the microwave, please wear some gloves because you're going to have to take it out every 2 minutes to stir it again, and it's probably going to get very, very hot. It's a lot of sugar. Remove it from the microwave and then add the chopped white chocolate. Stir until completely melted and smooth. Pour it into the prepared pan and smooth up the top. Leave it for a few hours until it's firm. Cut into squares and enjoy. So eenvoudig soos dit. As jy hierdie resep wil hê, dis 'n lekker vinnige resepie vir die hele familie, gaan natuurlik na helderbergfm.co.za. Dit is Jan Willem Lotz se microwave fudge. Yummy, yummy, yummy. Well, I know what you're going to do for this Saturday. You're going to make some fudge. And of course, it is an activity you can do with the kids. Just be careful with the hot bowl. Maar dit kan lekker wees om dalk miskien die fudge te maak en dalk miskien bietjie te versier. Maybe with that chopped white chocolate, you put in a few sprinkles before it completely dries up to become that nice fudgy fudge. Ja, klink vir my goed. Ek wil nog steeds by jou hoor, wat is jou planne vir die naweek? 021-100-6936.
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0: Will Lindley with Head First. Before that, Zara Larsson and Midnight Sun. You're almost at the end of, we're almost at the end of the Weekend Breakfast second hour, and it's just before 8 o'clock, so it means it's time for the news.
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0: In your news this hour, SAFTU calls for the immediate reinstatement of Masemola. The Good Party asks its legal team to scrutinise Helen Ziller's voter registration in Johannesburg. And in rugby news, the Stormers fight back to win their first URC outing against Connacht. Good morning, I'm Mareka Roo, and this is your news at 8 o'clock. Starting with your top story, the South African Federation of Trade Unions is calling on President Cyril Ramaphosa to immediately lift the precautionary suspension of National Police Commissioner Fani Masemola. The charges against Masemola over the SAPS Medicare 24 tender were withdrawn in the Pretoria Magistrates Court on Tuesday after the National Director of Public Prosecutions found there were no reasonable prospects of a successful prosecution. SAFTU's Asive Deyani is also concerned about the questions surrounding the initiation of the prosecution.
3: Decision to refer the circumstances surrounding the prosecution for further investigation must be allowed to run its course independently. If wrongdoing or misconduct occurred in the handling of the case, those responsible must themselves be held accountable.
0: The Good Party opposes the DA's electoral court application challenging its candidate lists for the local government elections on 4 November. Good argues its single candidate proportional representation lists were certified by the Electoral Commission and comply with the law. Good Secretary General Brett Herron says the party's legal team is also checking whether DA mayoral candidate Helen Ziller's Johannesburg registration complies with electoral law.
4: Ms. Ziller has made her home in Cape Town for more than 40 years. And by her own account, her husband, his church and their retirement village are in Cape Town. And she will not commit to staying in Johannesburg if she loses. Zilla's presence in Johannesburg looks suspiciously like a temporary absence from Cape Town, where she ordinarily resides, not a change of hometown.
0: Old Mutual's OM Bank, launched in August last year, is on track to sign up 1 million clients by the end of this month. Old Mutual's decision to launch the bank renews its rivalry with fellow insurer Sanlam, who received approval to provide transactional banking services in partnership with GoTyme Bank by the first quarter of 2027. OM Bank's CEO Clarence Nkwene says the biggest driver of them entering the banking sector was the convergence taking place in the market between banks and insurance. And in international news, the International Air Transport Association is calling for stronger and more coordinated screening across the air cargo supply chain to detect undeclared or misdeclared dangerous goods. IATA says about 80% of dangerous goods incidents reported in the first half of last year involved hidden or undeclared items, including lithium batteries, aerosols and e-cigarettes. The association proposes a five-layer approach involving governments, manufacturers, shippers, airlines, ground handlers and airports to improve safety and information sharing. And in your rugby news, the Stormers have opened their United Rugby Championship campaign with a 29-15 victory over Connacht in Galway. The Cape side led 10-0 before two late first-half tries gave the Irish hosts a 12-10 halftime advantage. The Stormers fought back through replacement prop Sazi Sandi before late tries by Vernon Polo and Ezekiel Ngubeni secured the bonus point win, where Warwick Gallant also scored for the Stormers, who will next face Edinburgh in Scotland. And finally, Cupcakes of Hope is calling on South Africans to become cupcake angels for National Cupcake Day today. More than 80 shopping centres, as well as schools, workplaces and communities, will take part by baking and selling cupcakes to raise funds for children with cancer and their families. The organisation's founder, Sandy Cipriano, says last year more than 2,000 cupcake angels raised over 2 million rand, while the organisation supported more than 140 children every month.
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0: Your top story in this hour, the South African Federation of Trade Unions is calling on President Cyril Ramaphosa to immediately lift the precautionary suspension of National Police Commissioner Fanny Masemola. Looking at your weather today, going up to 18 maximum in Cape Town, starting off with 14 tomorrow, also going up to 18 with a full sunny day. Stellenbosch, 13 up to 20 today, 12 up to 19 tomorrow, full on sunshine. Gqeberha has rain expected today, a minimum of 10 going up to 17, minimum of 9 tomorrow going up to 15, partly cloudy. And the Helderberg looking at a cloudy Saturday with 14 minimum, 19 maximum. Sunday partly cloudy with a 13 minimum going up to a 19 maximum. That is your news for Helderberg FM News. I am Marika New.
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0: Can you believe it? 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
0: It's a vibe, it's a joel, it's a lekker tyd wat ons vanaand gaan het. It's a Retro Dance Party with you from now to late this evening. En natuurlijk is het a super Saturday. Hoekom van is einde van die maand? There's this electricity in the air. I don't know what it is about month ends, but it's just everyone is so jovial and so happy and in such a rush. So we're going to make sure that we slow you down just enough for you to take in the atmosphere. Making sure that you party for the rest of the evening and not rush too much. 021-100-6936. Onthou die nummer wanneer jy gaan dit nodig het as jy dalk wil interact met my throughout the show. Let me also just say thank you so much to Heinz for keeping you company from early today into the evening. Is altyd lekker om saam en hom te gesels. 6:30 is going to be your shoutouts. 7:10, then we're playing the Decade of Dance Challenge en dan gaan ons weer gesels oor wat ons gaan doen tussen 8 en 9. But for now, we're going to kick things off nice with Linda Jo Rizzo. This one is called Heart Flash Tonight. Good evening.

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Delirium with Silence taking us to 29 minutes past 6 o'clock. This is the Retro Dance Party. I'm Alton Jack. Good evening. It's altyd lekker om saam met jou te wees. It's a super Saturday. It's einde van die maand. Things are happening. People are going out, coming and going. Let me know what you're up to on this beautiful Saturday evening. Ek weet het lyk 'n bietjie mistig hier by te kan, but don't worry. Just be safe, travel safe early as you can and make your arrangements. Stay over if you have to stay over. If you don't have to drive late, maak net seker dat jy veilig is out there. 021-100-6936. Daar is die nommer om te gebruik as jy shout-outs wil stuur. I want to celebrate anything that made you happy this past month. It could be a birthday, it could be a new car, a new puppy, maybe you're new to the Helderberg. It could be anything. Let's shine a spotlight on it and make sure that we celebrate all the awesome things that happened to you this past week or even the month. You can do so. Send yourself a shout out even if you like to on 021 100 6936. Goeienaand.

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3: 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Ek is Alton Jack. It's always lovely to hang out with you on a Saturday evening, especially when it's month end. I would love to know what you're up to on this beautiful Saturday evening. 0211 106 936. That's the number you can use if you want to connect with me on the WhatsApp line. And also, you'll be able to use that number in the next 10 minutes if you want to play along on Spiel the Decade of Dance Challenge. Ek vraag vir jou a retro-related question. You get the answer correct, and then you get an opportunity to choose a half an hour of uninterrupted decade of dance music of your choosing. So you don't have to choose every individual song. I'll do that all for you. You just need to tell me, Alton, I want to listen to a half an hour of 30 minutes uninterrupted 80s, 90s, or 2000s dance music. It's so makkelijk soos dit. And as jy wil saamspeel, dan nummer weer 021 106 936.

Ons hoor jou Saterdag aand aan die brand en aan die gang. Kylie Minogue, Locomotion. Is Helderberg FM 93.6 op 'n Saterdag aand. Ek is Elton Jack. It's always lovely to be with you, but it's also lovely to play the Decade of Dance Challenge. Ons doen dit elke week. Ek vra vir jou 'n retro-related vraagie. It's always so easy. You get the answer correct, and if you do become our Decade of Dance champion, then you have the honor of choosing what type of party everyone is having starting 7:30. So it's either going to be an 80s, 90s or 2000s party. But first, if you're familiar with this song by Lionel Richie, Dancing on the Ceiling, and especially if you know the music video, dan behoort vanaand se vraagie nie vir jou te moeilik te wees nie.

So this evening, I want to know for the Decade of Dance Challenge, what inspired Lionel Richie to imagine the upside down world of dancing on the ceiling? What inspired Lionel Richie to imagine the upside down world of dancing on the ceiling? Is it A, watching a spider crawl across his bedroom ceiling? B, seeing dancers perform upside down at a festival? Or C, an earthquake that made his house feel upside down? What inspired Lionel Richie to imagine the upside down world of dancing on the ceiling? Was it A, watching a spider crawl across his bedroom? B, seeing dancers perform upside down at a festival? Or C, an earthquake that made his house feel upside down? As jy dink jy ken die antwoord, stuur dit hier na 021-100-6936 en maak ook seker dat jy vir my laat weet watter dekade van dansmusiek jy graag na sal wil luister. Starting at 7:30, you just simply need to tell me 80s, 90s or 2000s.

0: What inspired Lionel Richie to imagine the upside-down world of dancing on the ceiling? What inspired Lionel Richie to imagine the upside-down world of dancing on the ceiling? If you know the music video, that's what it's all about. What inspired him? Was it A, watching a spider crawl across his bedroom ceiling? Or was it B, seeing dancers perform upside down at a festival? Or C, an earthquake that made his house feel upside down? Ooh, what inspired Lionel Richie to imagine the upside down world of dancing on the ceiling? Is it A, watching a spider crawl across his bedroom ceiling? B, seeing dancers perform upside down at a festival? Or C, an earthquake that made his house feel like it's upside down? As jy dink jy ken die regte antwoord, stuur dit deur na 0211106936 and please do make sure that you let me know what decade of dance you would like to listen to for a whole half an hour starting at 7:30. Daar is nou in 7 minute se tyd. 0211106936.
1: We have already in the past produced records. These records were successful and produced considerable results. But the funds have been spent, and very well spent. And for this reason, we're now

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0: 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Here. Yeah.

So the question for this evening's Decade of Dance Challenge was, what inspired Lionel Richie to imagine the upside-down world of dancing on the ceiling? Was it watching a spider crawl across the bedroom ceiling? Was it seeing dancers perform upside down at a festival? Or was it maybe because of an earthquake that made his house feel like it was upside down? Could have been any one of those. En ek het 'n paar submissions gekry. John en Nikki, baie dankie vir die samenspeel. They got in just in time, and let's say it has to be B, and they would love to listen to 80s music. And Dan het, laat ek gou hierso sien, just a second, I've got another submission. Leroy, baie dankie vir die samenspeel. Hy sê hy dink dit moet A wees, and he would love to listen to 2000s dance music for an entire half an hour. So kom ons kyk gou wie die regte antwoord het. And you know, for this evening, I'm gonna give you the answer like this. Hop, hop, span it up, hop. So there you have it. It was actually, believe it or not, he was inspired by a spider on his ceiling crawling upside down, and it made him imagine a world where people could defy gravity and just dance upside down. Can you imagine? And it became such a big hit back in the 80s. So, Leroy, baie dankie vir die samenspeel. Jy is ons Decade of Dance champion. You elected to listen to 2000s dance music. So, right after the winning song, you're gonna get your 2000s dance party. En ons gaan saam met jou party vanaand. Baie dankie vir die samenspeel.

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3: If you enjoyed your 2000s decade of dance, half an hour interrupted mix, you can thank our decade of dance champion Leroy. We are inside the retro request half an hour. So for the next about 24 minutes, you have the floor. But while the mix was going on, a few messages came through. A few of you are very excited about that match between the Booker and the Aussies. I even have a prediction. Let me just find it quickly over here. So the prediction from... I think it's the name of Rian. Rian, baie dankie vir die saamluister. I say the final score, ek voorspel, is Booker 34 en die Aussies 12. So I'm not sure whether he is being a bit too lenient there, but that is his prediction, an all-out win. And laat ek gaan sien hier, so I've got another prediction. Adrian, baie dankie vir die saamluister en die lekker boodskappe. Hy sê 125 vir die Bokke. What? I'm hoping that I'm reading it correctly. 125 vir die Bokke en 0 for the Aussies. But just to make sure that we all are in the spirit, was daar ook 'n versoekie vir hierdie een. It's a song that was created this year, but it stems from a song from way back by Meatloaf. Robbie Wessels het iets spesiaal hier gedoen. It's called Als vir die Bok. Als doen vir die Bok.

0: Some mornings, the world feels uncertain. The sky turns, the road changes, and then there's that feeling. 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

Ives the Router, Calling Earth is what that one's called, taking us to 34 minutes past 8 o'clock. Because Elton Jack is a retro dance party. It's always lovely being with you. I know this is a super Saturday, spending time with friends and family. I know that most of you is out at the braai, making this most of your month end Saturday. Before I hand over to William, let me just let you know I'll be here back again tomorrow evening between 6 and 9 for the Sunday serenade. Mons and also take you some. I've got some Babies Gang on the way, Brooklyn Bounce, even some Depeche Mode.

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Boys Don't Cry, I Wanna Be a Cowboy brings my time with you to a close. 10 before 9 o'clock. William is standing by to take you through from 9 up until midnight on Healing Sessions. Please do show him some love on the WhatsApp line, as always, on 021 100 6936. Tot morgen, aunt. It's goodbye and God bless.

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0: Sort Your Sort. That's the beautiful song from Divine. Let's thank Elton Jack Gordon for the wonderful song, the lovely music. It's now for us to enter the healing session with William, standing in for Sindisa. There is an urgent and an immediate announcement that there is a road which is closed. Clarence Drive, joining R44, has closed due to vegetation fire in Kwakhal Bay. There is no access between Gordon's Bay and Rails. Motorists are advised to use Salores Pass as an alternative route. So that's the update for the road.
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0: Motorists are warned of the road closure. The road, Clarence Drive, joining R44, has been closed due to the fire vegetation in Cockleby. There is no access between Gordons Bay and Royals. Motorists are advised to use Seloris Pass as an alternative route. 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